Life doesn't have to be ugly. See, look at the birds out there. Listen to their call. Hoo-wee. 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Hoo-wee. Hoo-wee. 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
1: Isn't this 4215 Pussy Way?
0: You bitch!
1: Now let me check the zip code. 212, fuck you!
0: The police are tracing this call this very minute.
1: Well, Dottie Hinkle, then why aren't they here, huh? Fuck face!
0: Fuck you!

0: I'm happy too. We just want you to be happy.
1: So happy I could shit.
0: Chip, you know how I hate the brown word.

0: There she is. Henrietta Lee Lucas. Joan Wayne Gacy. A new face in the deck of serial killer trading cards. Find her guilty on all six counts of first-degree murder.
1: Look at me. I am as normal as all of you. But I have been framed by the police. And perjured against by the very people I thought were my friends. All I ask of you is that you have the courage to find me innocent of these terribly untrue charges.

0: You can't wear white shoes after Labor Day.
1: That's not true anymore.
0: Yes, it is. Didn't your mother ever tell you? Now you know.
1: No, please. Fashion has changed.
0: No, it hasn't.

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I want to show old man Hitler the funny boy don't mean him no good. 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

0: Detroit once was called the City Beautiful. 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Of the 10 biggest cities, Detroit has the highest per capita homicide rate.
1: Who said, see that day?

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